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1: Can't get them boots off quick enough. It's Chris Matthews. Kind of a heavier day today, a little different than a normal Friday, 25th anniversary of the attacks of September 11, 2001, where, you know, my wife and I watched last night on Hulu, we watched a docu-series. It's called 9-11, One Day in America. We just watched the first couple of episodes, and it's hard to watch, but pretty powerful as well. And it got us thinking about, here are some of the things, like, prior to September 11, 2001, in the world before 9-11, there was no iPhone, no Facebook, no Instagram, no TikTok, no YouTube, no Gmail, no Uber, no Venmo, no FaceTime, no Alexa, no Netflix streaming. Wikipedia was months old, Google just a few years old, and the iPod had not even been announced yet. Sometimes it doesn't feel like it was that long ago, and sometimes it feels like it was a long time ago.
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0: Loving Life again, Ella Langley there. It's Chris Matthews. Hang out. We got a phone, keys, wallet, and you, my other country girl crush, Lainey Wilson, after Max McNown.
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2: Hey, y'all, this is Brantley Gilbert, and this is my new song, Good Damn. Good Damn is a song I wrote with my good friends Brock Berry Hill, Taylor Phillips, and a fella you might know by the name of Hardy. And it's a song about shooting a shot. Long story short, hope y'all dig it.

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But maybe this song will help clear things up. Northern Illinois' best country, River Country, 101.7.

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Perry on Canny Chesney there, Chris Matthews. When we get to drinking, all heck breaks loose. I don't know. We're going to find out. Zach John King after Chris Young and Kane Brown.

0: Get to drinking. You got Zach John King there. I'm Chris Matthews, reflecting today, all day long, reflecting on the events that happened 25 years ago today, on the 25th anniversary of September 11th. 10% of American adults today were born after 2001 and only know about 9/11 through what they've learned from others. My kids don't know a world previous to 9/11. If you're turning 25 years old today, you don't know a world different. But of those of us that were around for the events 25 years ago, 83% remember exactly where they were or what they were doing when they first heard about the attacks. If you're over 10 years old, that rises to 93%. I'm shocked it's not 100% because I remember so vividly my roommate coming in. I was sleeping through my accounting class. He woke me up, and it was just after the second plane hit the towers, and we watched the rest of the day. And sometimes it feels like yesterday, and sometimes it does feel like it was 25 years ago.
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0: Back to Boston Stella Lefty there. Chris Matthews here. I'm not as think as you drunk I am. Here's a song for a Friday night from Riley Green coming up after Morgan Wallen.
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0: New Jason Aldean anytime soon. Chris Matthews reflecting back all day long on the events 25 years ago today. And I really think this is amazing. Like, first responders, just the heroics, thinking back to the first responders on 9/11 of 2001 to today, 58 children of FDNY firefighters who died on 9/11 have grown up and have become FDNY firefighters themselves. I mean, that right there just, I think, goes to show that there is something in the genetics, man. Like, it, when you got being a first responder in your blood, it's going to happen.
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0: You need someone, say so, Dan and Shay and Chris Matthews. Things that were normal on September 10th, 25 years ago. You could actually walk someone all the way to their airport gate. I remember doing this as a kid. I remember being able to meet people. We would show up at the airport, like Dad was on a business trip, right? And we would go to the gate and sit there in the waiting area. And when he got off the plane, we were right there and just had to have that moment. The TSA did not exist. There were security checkpoints, but the TSA was not a thing. You didn't have to worry about the 3.4 ounce liquid rule. Taking off your shoes would have been unheard of. All of this on September 10th of 2001. Of course, the world changing in September 11th. And we remember those first responders who sacrificed their lives 25 years ago today, but also those who continue to serve the community today.
1: Here's the deal. The government is over $38 trillion in debt, which means the IRS isn't slowing down. 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

0: All my exes will agree. Lauren Elena there, Chris Matthews here, reflecting back today, all day long. Reflecting back 25 years ago in the attacks of 9/11, 2001, honoring those who lost their lives, including the total of 2,977 people, 2,753 in New York alone, 184 on the at the Pentagon and Flight 77, 40 lost their lives on Flight 93, victims coming from 90 nations. But I think also notable here is that of the 16,000 to 18,000 people that were in the World Trade Center complex, the vast majority of them were evacuated safely, due in large part to the heroics of those first responders and the building staff and security, many of whom did not make it to the end of the day 25 years ago today.
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0: I Can't Love You Anymore, Morgan Wallen, Ella Langley, Chris Matthews, hang tight, throwing it back with some Lady A, then putting your hands up with new Jelly Roll. It's coming up.
1: Here's the deal. 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

0: That's John Party with Boots Off, Morgan Wallen, last night. Right before that, I'm Rich Krieger. And the 2026 nominees for the CMAs have been announced, and Ella Langley leads with 9, followed by Miranda Lambert with 7, and Casey Musgraves and songwriter Ben West, each with 5. Now, Taylor Swift is going to attend the awards for the first time in 10 years. The awards themselves will air Wednesday, November 18th, on ABC and Disney Plus. Coming up, John Morgan, also Drew Baldridge.
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0: already the case of country music versus any other music on the radio. We, the judge and jury, find that those other stations are guilty of not playing good music. Yeah. 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

That's Drew Baldridge with She's Somebody's Daughter, John Morgan. Before that, I'm Rich Krieger. Coming up, eating your way to a good memory. Also, Ella Langley.

0: That's Hella Langley. That's her latest single, Love and Life Again. I'm Rich Krieger. And have you ever had trouble remembering where you put your phone or what someone told you earlier in the day? Most of us chalk it up to being distracted or tired. But new research suggests something else might be at play, and that's what you eat. A high-fat diet can disrupt memory and also long-term memories that are meant to last. Coming up, Dylan Scott.
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0: That's Lainey Wilson, Phone Keys Wallet. I'm Rich Krieger. Luke Bryan coming up.
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3: And this is our new single.

That's Stella Lefty. The song is called Boston. I'm Rich Krieger. Coming up, Dolly's sister, Stella, confirms that Dolly purposely did hide her cancer battle. Right now, here's Tim McGraw.

0: That's Zach John King. The song is Get to Drink and Tim McGraw. It's Your Love. Right before that, I'm Rich Krieger. And Dolly Parton's sister, Stella, was doing a TV interview the other day, and she confirmed that Dolly kept her cancer battle hidden because she didn't want her fans or a lot of the family to be worried. She said, quote, Dolly could not bear negative things. Now, she said some of us knew, the ones that were closer, and she did not want to see people sad. In other Dolly news, the owner of her former home in Solvang, California, says they've been receiving a, quote, tsunami of calls from interested buyers. Coming up, Jason Aldean, also the new single from Corey Kent.
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1: 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She said.

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That's Corey Kent. The song is called Empty Words. Jason Aldean before that. I'm Rich Greger. Coming up, pretending to be a Disney character at Disney is a no-go. Also, Ella and Morgan team up.

0: That's Hella Langley and Morgan Wallen. I can't love you anymore. I'm Rich Krieger. And apparently this is a big enough problem for Disney theme parks to make a rule against it. Patrons cannot pretend to be a Disney character. If someone were able to get through the gates wearing a Goofy or Mickey Mouse costume and were discovered, they're immediately kicked out of the park. Coming up, Brett Young.
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0: That's Riley Green. Think as you drunk. I'm Rich Krieger. 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

0: It's true. We do like to take the high road. However, we still got some friends in low places. 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

That's Cody Johnson. The song is The Fall. I'm Rich Krieger. Coming up, Ernest gives an update for fans after dropping out of Ella Langley's tour last month. Here's Kenny Chesney.

0: That's Jason Aldean. That's his latest single, Anytime Soon. Kenny Chesney with American Kids before that. I'm Rich Krieger. And Ernest gave an update for fans since dropping out of Ella Langley's tour last month. He says he was lost and still might be, but he's working on his relationship with God. He said, quote, I just know I have a beautiful life, family, and friends that deserve me at my best. But I just wanted to let y'all know I'm taking this time to dig and discover. I love y'all, and I love country music, and I'll be back to both soon. Coming up, Luke Combs, also Jackson Dean.
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3: It's

That's Jackson Dean. The song is Heavens to Betsy. Luke Combs, Be By You. Before that, I'm Rich Krieger. Coming up, She's Changed. Also, we'll hear from Dan and Shay.

0: That's Dan and Shay. That's their latest single, Say So. My name is Rich Krieger, and guys, if you've been married for a while and your wife seems to not let you get away with stuff as often as she used to, it's not your imagination. Many women tend to grow less accepting of older men as they age themselves. They tend to grow less tolerant of nonsense, stress, and disrespect with age. Coming up, Bailey Zimmerman, also the new single from Lauren Elena.
1: The U.S. Treasury quietly released its official financial report for 2025. It appears by its own numbers, the U.S. government seems insolvent. It's reported that the Treasury shows about $6 trillion in assets and over $47 trillion in liabilities. Add it all up, and it looks like the U.S. owes more than $130 trillion it doesn't have. 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

0: That's Lauren Elena, along with Chase Matthew. The song is All My Exes. Bailey Zimmerman before that. I'm Rich Krieger. And coming up next, Morgan Wallen.
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3: Killing Me, actually, I wrote here at the ranch as well. I just kind of run around hunting. We're actually in the middle of another song, and I started playing that melody just kind of out of nowhere, and I stopped both of them, and I said, this melody, I don't know where this just came from, but we got to chase it. Whenever that just kind of fell out of my brain and chased that whole idea, and turned out to be a great song on the record.

0: 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We do like to take the high road. However, we still got some friends in low places. Heck, we play country music for everybody.
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0: That's Zach Top. The song is South of Sanity. Thomas Rhett right before that. I'm Rich Krieger. And the CMA Awards are going to air live Wednesday, November 18th on ABC and Disney+. Lainey Wilson's going to be your host. But who's nominated for Entertainer of the Year this year? Well, it's Luke Combs, Cody Johnson, Ella Langley, Chris Stapleton, and the host of the CMAs, Lainey Wilson. Ella has 9 nominations altogether, and that is followed by Miranda Lambert with 7, Casey Musgraves and songwriter Ben West each with 5. Coming up, Jason Aldean, also Coe Wetzel.
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Erica Wetzel and Ella Langley with their song Jaded. Jason Aldean before that. I'm Rich Krieger. Coming up, sticks and stones may break your bones, but words can cause real harm. Also, Luke Bryan

0: That's Luke Bryan, Country, and She Knows It. I'm Rich Krieger, and be careful what you say to your kids. A new study came out that says verbal discipline that goes overboard does increase a child's risk for depression and aggressive behavior. You know, like calling the kid dumb or lazy or something similar. On the way, Jordan Davis, also Luke Combs.
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0: That's Luke Combs, Rethink Some Things. Jordan Davis, before that, I'm Rich Krieger. Coming up, Morgan Wallen.
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0: from Breaking Hearts on a Friday night. She's a Friday night heartbreaker. Here is a game player. Better do yourself a favor. The setting things right on a Sunday.
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That's Josh Ross. The song is Hate How You Look. I'm Rich Krieger. Coming up, it looks like Florida Georgia Line is going to reunite at Stagecoach. I'll tell you more about that. Right now, here's Dierks Bentley.

0: That's Jelly Roll. That's his latest single, Hands Up. Dierks Bentley right before that. I'm Rich Krieger, and it looks like Florida Georgia Line are going to reunite at Stagecoach Festival. The festival posted a teaser video of the guys loading their equipment into the back of an old Chevy pickup truck with the caption, LFG. Now, in the clip, Brian asked Tyler, quote, are we really doing this again? And he said, quote, looks like it, bro. Stagecoach 2027 is April 23rd through the 25th in Indio, California. Now, based on previous years, the full lineup is typically announced this month. Coming up, Josh Morgan.
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majority of the case of country music versus any other music on the radio. 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

That's Parker McCollum. The song is Burn It Down. John Morgan before that. I'm Rich Krieger. Coming up, some signs that a man is not an alpha male. Also, Sam Hunt.

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0: That's Sam Hunt. The song is Outskirts. I'm Rich Krieger. 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He panics in a crisis. He lies. And you know, a guy is not an alpha male if he's a bully. Max McNown coming up.
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0: That's Megan Maroney. The song is Medicine. I'm Rich Krieger. Coming up, Ella Langley and Morgan Wallen team up.
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Boy, she's really doing great things at an early stage in her career. Of course, just had her Grand Ole Opry debut, just released her debut album, and in January, getting ready to kick off her first official tour. It's Stella Lefty singing Boston here on the Con Man Show. A lot of great music still picked out for you folks on the way this hour. Corey Kent's got a massive hit we're going to play for you. Lainey Wilson on the way. After this one from Jordan Davis, going to Buy Dirt.

0: Well, she's up for a handful of big awards at the upcoming 60th annual CMAs, including Entertainer of the Year, Female Vocalist of the Year, and Song of the Year for Somewhere Over Laredo, Lainey Wilson, here on the Con Man Show. Looking great, folks. Big Saturday morning. Got a bunch of big hits to play for you this hour. Hang on to your britches, Hudson Westbrook, and it looks like Corey Kent next.
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Pretty great new stuff there from Hudson Westbrook on the Conman Radio Show. Taking a quick peek at something interesting that went down this week in country music history. Back in the year 2017, Troy Gentry from the super duo Montgomery Gentry is killed in a helicopter crash in Medford, New Jersey, where the band was scheduled to perform that night. Troy was pulled from the wreckage and rushed to a local hospital where he later died from his injuries. Troy Gentry was just 50 years old.

0: He's another one that his name appears several times in the nominees for the 60th annual CMA Awards, including Entertainer of the Year and Male Vocalist of the Year. Fingers crossed for old Luke Combs. Just want to be by you. It's Con Man flying through it, folks. Stick tight. Riley Green and Jason Aldean next.
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0: lot of big names being announced for the 60th annual CMA Award nominations, but believe it or not, Riley Green is not one of them. 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
1: I'm Brandon Clark with your Shaw Local News Weekend Report. A former athletic trainer at Indian Creek High School in Shabona has pleaded not guilty to 12 charges, accusing her of having an inappropriate relationship with a student. Christina Payton, 27, of Creston, appeared Thursday in Lee County Circuit Court, where she entered not guilty pleas to four counts of official...
2: I'm meteorologist Jeff Marr with your Shaw local forecast. Temperatures will run above average for the start of the weekend on this Saturday before some cooler weather into Sunday and Monday. As far as this Saturday, it's going to be dry. It's going to be out early with a clear sky and then some afternoon sunshine. The high today headed to 84 with a light breeze out of the west. And then tonight, clear, the low falling into the mid-50s. And then on Sunday, tomorrow, clouds will increase. There will be a few scattered showers and thunderstorms along the front with a high of 71. Then a slight chance for a shower starting off Monday. Otherwise, some afternoon sunshine with a high of 73.
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Black Guys Brunette World Tour is continuing to expand in the 2027. Big hit from Tucker Whitmore. Con Man Live and Loud. A lot of great music picked out for you this hour, folks. Stand by, Morgan Wallen still on the way. We got Graylin James picked out for you after this one from Blake Shelton and Old.

0: At Greenland James, sipping on water at a wedding here on a Saturday morning. Con man flying through it, sitting here just sipping on a little coffee, folks. More great music straight ahead. Stick tight, we got Cody Johnson and Morgan Wallen next.
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Well, Cody Johnson up for a handful of awards at the upcoming CMAs, including Entertainer of the Year, Male Vocalist of the Year, Single of the Year, and Music Video of the Year. Great stuff. It's Con Man flying through it. Hey, folks, if you get a chance and you're scrolling through the internet this weekend, slide by any one of my social media sites and check out a video series I do called The Story Behind the Song. This week, we dive a little deeper into the Megan Maroney song, Heaven by Noon, which is all about her uncle who passed away in the World Trade Center on September 11th. An amazing backstory, very tragic, but still, check it out. 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

0: She's another one up for all kinds of awards. The CMA's Ella Langley, Loving Life Again, here on the Con Man Radio Show.
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0: Yeah, perfect tune for a Saturday morning. Zach John King and Get to Drinking Coffee, that is. 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
1: I'm Brandon Clark with your Shaw Local News Weekend Report. A former athletic trainer at Indian Creek High School in Shabona has pleaded not guilty to 12 charges, accusing her of having an inappropriate relationship with a student. Christina Payton, 27, of Creston, appeared Thursday in Lee County Circuit Court, where she entered not guilty pleas to four counts of official...
2: I'm meteorologist Jeff Marr with your Shaw local forecast. Temperatures will run above average for the start of the weekend on this Saturday before some cooler weather into Sunday and Monday. As far as this Saturday, it's going to be dry. It's going to be out early with a clear sky and then some afternoon sunshine. The high today headed to 84 with a light breeze out of the west. And then tonight, clear, the low falling into the mid-50s. And then on Sunday, tomorrow, clouds will increase. There will be a few scattered showers and thunderstorms along the front with a high of 71. Then a slight chance for a shower starting off Monday. Otherwise, some afternoon sunshine with a high of 73.
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0: You know, Riley Green wasn't the only one shut out of the upcoming 60th annual CMA Music Awards. Morgan Wallen didn't get a single mention either, but not necessarily surprising. Morgan Wallen just doesn't do award shows. It's Con Man flying through it, folks. Stick tight. More great music on the way. Speak of the devil, Riley Green on the way next.
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majority of the case of country music versus any other music on the radio, we, the judge and jury, find that those other stations are guilty of not playing good music. 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Mm-hmm.

Great new stuff there, Megan Maroney and Medicine. Of course, she's another one up for Female Vocalist of the Year. And then up for Song of the Year for Beautiful Things. Fingers crossed for old Megan. It's Conman Live and Loud, folks. Stick tight. Just keeps getting better and better from here on out. John Morgan and Cole Swindell next.

0: to the day when I was just kidding myself. One of the best songwriters in Nashville at the moment, old John Morgan, con man live and loud, folks. Not quite done with the hour yet. Got a couple of big hits to play for you from Lee Bryce and Dan and Shay next.
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0: Yeah, those guys up for a vocal duo of the year at the upcoming 60th annual CMA Awards, November 18th. 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
2: 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Good Damn is a song I wrote with my good friends Brock Berry Hill, Taylor Phillips, and a fella you might know by the name of Hardy. And it's a song about shooting a shot. Long story short, hope y'all dig it.

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1: I'm Brandon Clark with your Shaw Local News Weekend Report. A former athletic trainer at Indian Creek High School in Shabona has pleaded not guilty to 12 charges, accusing her of having an inappropriate relationship with a student. Christina Payton, 27, of Creston, appeared Thursday in Lee County Circuit Court, where she entered not guilty pleas to four counts of official...

0: deep end.
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2: I'm meteorologist Jeff Marr with your Shaw local forecast. Temperatures will run above average for the start of the weekend on this Saturday before some cooler weather into Sunday and Monday. As far as this Saturday, it's going to be dry. It's going to be out early with a clear sky and then some afternoon sunshine. The high today headed to 84 with a light breeze out of the west. And then tonight, clear, the low falling into the mid-50s. And then on Sunday, tomorrow, clouds will increase. There will be a few scattered showers and thunderstorms along the front with a high of 71. Then a slight chance for a shower starting off Monday. Otherwise, some afternoon sunshine with a high of 73.
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Well, that's a tune right there. I continue to get a ton of requests for. Everybody asks about it. It's Josh Ross. Hate How You Look. Moving on. It's Con Man taking good care of you folks bright and early on your Saturday morning. Got a lot of great music already picked out for you this hour. Ella Langley lined up here in a second. A massive hit for Hardy on the way after this one from David Lee Murphy. And everything's going to be all right.

0: No surprise when they announced that one as the nomination for musical event of the year at the upcoming CMAs. It's MacArthur, Hardy, Eric Church, Morgan Wallen, and Tim McGraw. An incredible piece of writing there about family history. It's Con Man Live and Loud. Stick tight, folks. Just keeps getting better from here on out. Jelly Roll and Ella Langley up next.
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tune for Jelly Roll. Man, what a big year for him. Of course, a massive tour followed by a massive divorce. Now he's going to take a little time off just to heal and recuperate. But nonetheless, a great tune right there. I am not okay. It's Con Man taking a quick peek at something interesting that went down this week in country music history. Back in the year 2009, Taylor Swift became the very first country music artist to win an MTV Video Music Award. Her acceptance speech, however, was famously interrupted by Kanye West, who grabbed the microphone and declared Beyonce should have won, creating one of the most infamous and awkward moments in award show history.

0: 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The government is over $38 trillion in debt, which means the IRS isn't slowing down. 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

0: nominated for Male Vocalist of the Year, the upcoming CMAs. It's Zach Top and South of Sanity. I'm out of here, folks. I'll be back a little bit later on tonight. Stick tight, Stella Lefty and Blake Shelton next. Peace out.
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Yesterday, for September 11th, there was a specific holiday going on that you were asked to observe. Not exactly 9/11, but in conjunction with 9/11. You may not have heard about this. So

0: A good deed that you were going to do yesterday, but you didn't know about it until today. Because you're like me. Of course, yesterday was 9/11. I didn't even see this until just this morning, but I say it's not too late to do this. 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Unless you're like me and you just found out about this. So I say that since today's Saturday, you may have more time. And I say doing a good deed on the 12th of September still counts. 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

0: It's true. 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However, we still got some friends in low places. 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

0: He did get a couple of CMA nominations for collaborative works with other people. His solo efforts were not acknowledged by the CMA, which is interesting. That's Morgan Wallen.
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1: He's a ranch hand in a pinch, man. 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

0: Cody Johnson. 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

The CMA nominations are out now. He got nominated along with Ella Langley, and also he got nominated for his work on the song MacArthur. No nominations for just him by himself. No, I don't know why either. That's Morgan Wallen.

0: it's not written from real life. He's still a very happily married man. That's Luke Combs. That's his brand new one.
1: 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The government is over $38 trillion in debt, which means the IRS isn't slowing down. 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

0: Texas.
1: I say it should be Song of the Year just based on the lyrical content. That's Stan and Shay. And yes, please do say so. I'm Penny. Do you get enough sunlight on a daily basis? If not natural sunlight, do you get enough bright artificial light? Because there's a new study out regarding how you really do need to visually see that light over the course of the day. People who get enough natural sunlight, or they're exposed enough to, you know, artificial lights and they have to be bright enough, they are the people who are the most wide awake and active during the day, but they also sleep better at night. So if you have kind of a hard time waking up, and then when you're at work, you're kind of falling asleep in front of the computer, what's your light situation like? Could you turn the lights up a little bit? Even if you don't want to, like my husband. I showed this to my husband. He's like, nah, turn the light off on your way out. 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

0: It's true. We do like to take the high road. However, we still got some friends in low places. 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

0: Yeah, it's nominated for a CMA award. No huge surprise. That's Ella and Morgan.
1: Here's the deal. The government is over $38 trillion in debt, which means the IRS isn't slowing down. 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
9: Disease pressure isn't always predictable, but getting ahead of it can be important. Adam Byrne, Technical Service Manager with FMC, says being ahead of the game helps growers maintain their advantage.
10: Each year now, we get more and more reports of early tar spot detection. But that early protection that Zywe LFR Fungicide brings is because it's something you can put down at planting or in a side dress, an early season application. And it provides this reservoir of a fungicide in the soil that those roots can pull and systemically move through the plant as the plant grows, constantly refreshing that fungicide so that you've always got that protection as you move through those vegetative and into reproductive stages.
9: He says Zywe LFR fungicide makes notable differences.
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0: I think it's going to be a number one song for the two of them. 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

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I really love his music. That's Corey Kent and Empty Words. And Penny, do you have a baby on the way? The list of the most popular baby names from the past year just got released.

0: the top five most popular boy names from the past year. Jack, Henry, Charlie, Leo, and Noah. The most popular girl names from the past year. Charlotte, Olivia, Emma, Lucy, and Lily. So, pretty old-fashioned names across the board. Those are the most popular ones, according to this list. If you want to have your child named like the rest of their class, you might want to consider one of these names. What if it's like a family name, and you were going to go with that name anyway, and now you're like, ah, dang. 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

0: I really love this guy's music. I just wanted to say that. That's Zach Taub on River Country 101.7. And the forecast from your 13 Weather Authority, it is just wonderful. Mostly sunny today. A little toasty. Highs today in the mid-80s. Down to about 56 tonight. And then tomorrow, mostly sunny to start. Got a fairly good chance of some scattered showers popping up tomorrow afternoon. And cooler, a high tomorrow in the low 70s. Right now it's 82.
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2: Hey, y'all, this is Brantley Gilbert, and this is my new song, Good Damn. Good Damn is a song I wrote with my good friends Brock Berry Hill, Taylor Phillips, and a fellow you might know by the name of Hardy. And it's a song about shooting a shot. Long story short, hope y'all dig it.

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0: Sam Hunt, your country house where you would very rapidly go broke trying to keep this thing fed. According to the Guinness Records folks, there is a new tallest living horse on the planet. His name is Hugo. He lives in England. He's a Shire. He's a draft horse. He stands about 19 and a half hands tall. So that's 6 feet, 6.2 inches tall. At his withers, at his shoulders, they measure to the withers. They don't measure to the top of the horse's head. His head is more than 10 feet off the ground. And he's only 18 months old. He's going to get even bigger. So they're kind of concerned about that. There are some potential health issues that they need to keep their eyes on. Aside from the fact that, boy, this horse eats a lot. 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

0: If you've seen the video, you've wondered who that gentleman is in the video with Kenny Chesney. His name is David Wakeman. He's an absolute icon in Key West. 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

Megan Maroney and Beautiful Things. Hi there, I'm Bobby G. Got Blake Shelton. Let him in anyway on the way. But first, it's Darius Rucker. This is Beers and Sunshine.

0: man has 25 number one country hits. That's Blake Shelton, and Let Him In Anyways. And you think that you look at Blake's life, it just, there's no problems, right? Well, no, there's always a rite of passage. Matter of fact, Max McNown, who he almost missed his massive Grand Ole Opry debut, well, his car completely gave out in the parking lot. Max was sweating through his pearl snap shirt, waiting for a tow truck just moments before his big moment. Life will hand it to you.
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That's Nate Smith and Bulletproof. Hi there, I'm Bobby G. Well, if you're planning to go to the movie theaters this weekend, boy, there's a big one, Practical Magic 2. Sandra Bullock, Nicole Kidman in theaters this weekend. Runner, also in theaters this weekend. And The Uprising, also. So you got some new choices this weekend at the big theaters.

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0: Lainey Wilson, Phone Keys, Wallet, and You. Hi there, I'm Bobby G. Of course, Lainey is going to be hosting the 60th Annual CMA Awards live November 18th. It's on ABC and Disney+. Ella Langley is leading the CMA nominees with 9, including 2 for Single of the Year. Song of the Year, I think, is going to be Choosing Texas.
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0: Jelly Roll and Hands Up. Hi, I'm Bobby G. Thanks for hanging out this weekend. Still to come, got Keith Urban, Wasted Time, Riley Green, and Think As You Drunk I Am. Ella Langley and Morgan Wallen will kick things off with I Can't Love You Anymore. That's all coming up next.
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0: homes and got to rethink some things. Hi there, I'm Bobby G. I don't know if you follow Brian Kelly or Tyler Hubbard on social media. They did a great video getting into a pickup truck and saying, are we really going to do this? Looks like Florida Georgia Line's going to reunite at Stagecoach. The festival posted a teaser video. The guys loading their equipment in back of an old Chevy pickup. Stagecoach is April 23rd through the 25th in Indio, California. That's going to be a great show.
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Hi there, I'm Bobby G. Well, with Halloween right around the corner, it'll be here before you know it. 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

0: Hello, Lefty in Boston. Well, have you heard about this new phenomenon called the foodie call? Well, according to this survey, there's 30% of daters that admitted to accepting a romantic dinner invitation just to have a free meal. Hey, with gas over $4, probably not a bad deal.
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0: 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Hi there, I'm Bobby G. Your forecast from your 13 Weather Authority, partly cloudy tonight, will dip down to about 55 degrees. Slight chance for some rain showers tomorrow afternoon, mostly sunny. Tomorrow, high of about 76.
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Ty Myers and the Ends of the Earth. Hi there, I'm Bobby G. Still to come, Hudson Westbrook with Painted You Pretty. But first, it's 5'9", Mr. Tyler Hubbard.

0: That's Hudson Westbrook's latest, It's Painted You Pretty. Hi, I'm Bobby G. Well, you can find just about anything on TikTok these days. The latest trend category is divorce talk. I guess that's where people openly share struggles that they had online after ending years-long marriages and partnerships. One woman even compared it to death.
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2: Thank

Morgan Wallen and Just In Case. Hi, I'm Bobby G. Well, Hallmark's Countdown to Christmas is going to kick off October 17th with Holiday Touchdown, A Bears Love Story. Even appearances by current and former Chicago Bear players. So don't miss that.

0: Zach John King and Get to Drinking. Hi there, I'm Bobby G. Well, Dolly Parton's sister Stella says Dolly kept her cancer battle hidden because she didn't want fans or a lot of family to be worried. She also clarified that those closest to Dolly, they knew about it. Oh, man. Still can't believe she's gone.
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1: Dan and Shay, that's Say So. Hi, I'm Bobby G. Still to come, John Party with Boots Off. Jason Aldean, When She Says Baby. And Luke Bryan, She's Country and She Knows It. That's coming up next.
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4: River Country 101.7, this is Brandon Clark reporting to you live from Sublette for the 2026 Hops and Harmony. It's a big night of country music, craft beer, and just good times. But of course, nothing goes better with a good drink than food. And we have Laura Jackson with Sublette 365 here to tell us all about what we can expect. Laura, what kind of good treats and eats do we got coming tonight?
5: Well, we've got a lot of different options. I initially had about six food trucks along with a popsicle truck. I'm not sure if everybody's here yet or not, but we're going to let them keep coming in. We've got tacos, we've got barbecue, press box, and bluesy box. We're hoping for Philly Factory still and Flows. Sometimes people are just, you know, doing other events before they come here, so that's fine too. We have all the options. They have burgers and chicken and, you know, all the things.
4: What's your favorite? Do we have any returning this year that people wanted to see?
5: So the press box has been coming here for, I would say, 6 years maybe,
4: since
5: we've been doing this. And every year the very first year, he made me Reuben egg rolls. And
4: I've never had that, but it sounds so good.
5: So if he makes them, I will bring some for you.
4: Yes!
5: He always says, don't worry, I'll bring them only for you, but I'm not making a bunch. So it works perfect. But otherwise, no, I mean, everybody just kind of loves them. I mean, the line is always very long, so I guess that's a good thing.
4: Yeah, right? The best thing to do if you want to catch everything, the drinks, the food, the music, is to get here early.
5: Yes, absolutely. And you can try a little from each one, and that's always good, too.
4: Yeah, so. And I know you folks can't see it, but the lines are already starting to form. Some folks bringing chairs for their lines. Smart on you. I didn't learn that for a few years.
5: Right. We had some guests come from pretty far away. It sounded like about 5 hours, and they've been here since noon.
4: Well,
5: so they've been kind of watching us run around, but I'm like, don't mind us. We're just doing what we're supposed to do.
4: Well, I bet they brought their appetites. Come hungry. Come ready for a good night of craft beer, community, and country music. And we'll be letting you know what's going on as the night goes on with River Country 101.7. Laura, thank you.
5: Thank you very much.
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Ella Langley and Lovin' Life Again. Hi there, I'm Bobby G. Hope you're enjoying your weekend. Of course, this is the 25th anniversary weekend of 9/11. I can't believe it's already been 25 years. Darius Rucker released a new song called I Believe, an uplifting song just in time for this commemorative 9/11 weekend.

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9: 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It's a big night of country music, craft beer, good food and community. And of course, we could not talk about the festival without talking about the brews. I mean, we've got more than 15 craft brews represented here tonight. Joining me is Brian Dallum with Sublette 365. Brian, what kind of selection can people expect tonight?
10: So the great part about tonight is not only are we going to get some great music, but

0: ahead of time here, you've got a chance to sample. I think I've actually got 28 different flavors of beers out there from 15 different breweries. What I like to tell people is all beer is good. Some beer just has flavor. So the great part tonight is I think there's going to be something for everybody in there, and it's just a great time. A lot of people come in and share the things they've tried and where they've been in the different breweries. Most of the beers here tonight are all from within, I would say, an hour and a half drive at the most.
1: We're right here within Northern Illinois, Chicago area. That's fantastic.
0: Yep.
1: And for somebody who's never done, you know, a craft beer tasting before, how does it work?
0: Yep. So as you get your tickets and come in the gate here tonight, you'll get your tasting glass and 10 tickets. When you proceed into the beer tent, you can kind of just make your way around, check out what we've got, decide what you want to try. You get one sample per ticket, and just kind of make your way around and have a great conversation with everybody. There's lots of good things to try.
1: Absolutely. And the tasting's starting at 6 tonight. Is there an advantage to getting here early?
0: No, there's always an advantage to being early. Better early than late. Yeah, so actually we're going to be starting right around 5:30 with the craft beer tasting. We'll have some side stage music playing that, and then once that wraps up, the main stage event will start with Drew Baldridge and Phil Vassar, and we'll just kind of go from there.
1: Absolutely. Best thing to do, get here early, get in line. That line already forming up long, people in their chairs. You don't want to be on time. You want to be early tonight.
0: Absolutely.
1: Well, Brian, thank you, and I look forward to seeing you all here in Sublette for 2026 Hops in Harmony. I'll have more coming to you on River Country 101.7.
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0: Chesney and Carry On. That's what we got to do every day, one foot in front of the other. 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
16: 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But if you've ever wondered where the money raised by Sublette 365 actually goes, Nick Dingus is here to tell us, because it's a pretty good answer right back into Sublette.
17: Yeah, 100% of it's going right back in the community. Last year, we raised $40,000. We put every nickel right back in the village. We spent $25,000 on a new ambulance. We put air conditioning in the community building. And the expectation is this year, any money is raised, go back into the park. We're hoping to build a batting cage for all the young people. We're getting a lot of use in all three Ball Diamonds and Sublette, both from teams from Sublette, Amboy, and Mendota. So it's pretty cool to have a community event like this and put every dime back in the village.
16: Absolutely. And you've raised, what, more than $200,000 for the renovation of the Sublette Community Building. What did that project mean to you and to the community?
17: You know what? That was a big deal. So my father, today 91 at the time, was in his early 80s, wanted $75,000 for the 75th year of the Sublette Community Building. And once we got the community around that project, we were able to actually raise over $200,000. As monies were coming in, we did most of the work ourselves. And then we had companies like U.S. Gypsum in Chicago and Shaw Flooring come in and said we'd like to help too. So they did a videography on the renovation of that building, which we thought was really cool. And to be able to put $200,000 in, completely renovate it, that's pretty neat and special to us.
16: Absolutely. And I mean, so when people are buying a ticket to Hops and Harmony tonight, they're helping make projects like that possible. Am I right, Nick?
17: Yeah. And I think, again, what's great about Sublette is we're a tight-knit community. Everybody wants to work together. We're proud of where we live, proud of who we are. And when you get a lot of sponsors like we have, which that's the only way we can bring in country music acts like this into Sublette, and then to be able to give away every dollar, that's pretty cool.
16: 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Just a fantastic, fantastic message, fantastic mission, and we look forward to hearing more. 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
4: Brendan Clark here with River Country 101.7, reporting from Sublette for one of the city's biggest nights of the year, Hops in Harmony 2026. A fantastic festival full of country music, good food, community, craft beer. But it takes a lot of people to put on an event like Hops in Harmony. And I'm here with Nick Dingus from Sublette 365. And the group has had plenty of help from local businesses, organizations, and people who really believe in what your group is doing, Nick.
5: Yeah, and I think it's pretty unbelievable. When we have a group like we have in Sublette, sponsorships came out of the woodwork. It's been this way for a number of years. This is our 12th concert. Sixth is Hops in Harmony. We were able to get 100% sponsored of the acts, which, you know, we got over $90,000 just in sponsorship, which I thought was pretty darn incredible. But the people not only are willing to give money, but they're able to help us, like the elevator. We've got a telelift, and we're doing a spotlight with those folks. The people that come in on Thursday night, we had probably 24 volunteers that were here to set up fence. Last night, we put the stage and lighting up. We had a lot of young people from the Impact program that were here today. They're putting a 12-hour day in as part of their community service. It's just pretty incredible to see everybody come together, see a lot of people benefit, and then all the money come back to the community.
4: Absolutely. Love hearing those Impact students part of this, you guys utilizing that, and just everybody coming together. I mean, that is a quite a network of support. Some communities not having it nowhere near that. What's that mean to you?
5: Oh, it means a lot. I grew up across the street. So it's a big deal to me to be back in my hometown community, and to be able to fundraise, give back, and bring country acts like Phil Vassar, Drew Baldridge to Sublette, USA. That's pretty cool.
4: Absolutely. And what would you like to say to all your sponsors, volunteers, and community members who helped make tonight so special?
5: We couldn't do it without you. I mean, to be able to have these sponsors do what they do, and again, not just monetarily, but also with all the in-kind work that they do, that's what makes Sublette go around. That makes our community special, and I think that what separates us from a lot of the other folks that are out there.
4: Absolutely. A lot happening behind the scenes to make things happen, and that's another big part of Hops in Harmony, bringing the entire community together to make something like this so special. Nick, thank you for joining us. We'll have more updates as the night goes through. Get here early. That line going out of the parking lot, it's not going to be long. Get here. Hops in Harmony in Sublette. More coming to you from River Country 101.7 as the night goes on.
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1: 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I'm joined by Sublette 365's Nick Dingus here. It is just an incredible turnout already. People lining up past the gate, those spots filling up quick. And, you know, one of the things I've heard over and over again today is the word community. And, you know, that's really what Sublette 365 seems to be all about, bringing people together and making sure Sublette continues to be a place where people want to live, work, and visit. Now, Nick, you know, you've said before and mentioned about how many people have stepped up to help make tonight such a great thing. And, you know, I think it's only fair to take a moment and acknowledge some of these sponsors and folks that have made tonight possible.
2: Yeah, I always say that many hands make the work light. And when we have sponsors like we have, we had one, a good friend of mine, Brandon Schlesinger, and his family. They're the diamond sponsor, gave $15,000 to make this community event happen. 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It's great. 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We had the Sublette Firemen, Hinkle Farms, Midway Ag Services, Woodhaven Lakes, Woodhaven Lakes Realty, and Peak Home Health. 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
1: A big thank you to all those sponsors, everybody involved here. 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
2: 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And again, it's really neat, Brandon, to see a town of 450 people. And the hope tonight is over 2,000 people to be here, just celebrating community in our park together. It doesn't get any better than that.
1: 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Almost coming time to get ready for tonight's festivities. 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
3: While retinitis pigmentosa takes Mark's vision, his family gives him hope, whether at the family business or at home with his wife and sons. 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For 50 years,

0: join us for the festivities tonight. I'm joined once again by Nick Dingus from Sublette 365. And Nick, if this is their first time tuning in, that's okay. Let's give everyone a quick rundown. Where exactly should people be going tonight and what can they expect?
1: Yeah, so we're going to be right behind the Ellis Dingus Center in Sublette Centennial Park. We've got a really beautiful park for the folks that haven't been in Sublette. It's almost 3 blocks long. We've got a lot of area and room for this event. We've got a huge stage set up. We've got beer tasting under a 40 by 40 tent. We've got beer tasting trucks. We've got food vendors here. We're going to have a really, really nice night. The weather couldn't be any better. So 82 degrees right now. The sun is out. Doesn't look like any rain in the forecast. And gates do open at 5 o'clock. 5:30, we have Desiree in the Wild going on stage. We'll also have beer tasting during that time. 7:30 will be Drew Baldridge, and 9 o'clock we've got our friend Phil Vassar gonna go live and put on a great show tonight.
0: Absolutely, it's going to be beautiful. Ticket options, are people still able to come and get tickets if they didn't get them ahead of time?
1: Yeah, so you're welcome to still buy them online if you'd like. We have a ticket reader here, so you can go to sublette365.com, or you can buy them at the gate. $35 for general admission, $45 for the concert and beer tasting.
0: Yeah, and that's just such a great deal. Again, you can hardly get a supper for two people
1: that's
0: at a night out.
1: Yep.
0: For that, we're going to have, there's so many food trucks coming here tonight. It's just a fantastic night. But finally, Nick, you know, if they're listening and if somebody's on, you know, on the line and you really shouldn't be, what would you say to them? Why should they come tonight?
1: All the money raised is going back in the community. So when you look at a little village like ours, this is a great community fundraiser. Every dollar raised goes right back into the community. I know we talked a little bit earlier in the day. Last year we gave $25,000 for a new ambulance. We thought that was pretty cool. We put $15,000 into the community building for all new air conditioning. And this year we're going to put a batting cage in for the youth of our community, which not only benefits the kids in Sublette, but Amboy and Mendota as well for the kids practicing and playing here.
0: What a fantastic way, a fantastic reason to have a night of fun, community live music. I mean, if it wasn't your jam, just coming down and supporting your community really should be. We look forward to seeing you all here. Nick, thank you for joining us, keeping us updated, and we look forward to showtime and look forward to seeing all of you here in Sublette for Hops and Harmony 2026. Thanks, Nick.
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case of country music versus any other music on the radio. We, the judge and jury, find that those other stations are guilty of not playing good music. Yeah. 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

Brian and a country song came on. Hi there, I'm Bobby G. All this talk about AI and replacing our jobs. So what would it cost your employer? A humanoid robot, I'm talking about. Well, there's one report that said a two-legged human robot or humanoid robot in a factory would cost employers about $400,000 over 5 years. Is that more than your salary? Yes.

0: 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Hi, I'm Bobby G. Are you a speed brusher? Some common mistakes that people make when they're brushing their teeth. Not brushing for a full 2 minutes every time. Don't check that box. Not cleaning their tongue. Now, I do that. And rinsing their mouth out with water right after they brush. Yeah. Two out of three ain't bad.
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13: Disease pressure isn't always predictable, but getting ahead of it can be important. Adam Byrne, Technical Service Manager with FMC, says being ahead of the game helps growers maintain their advantage.
14: Each year now, we get more and more reports of early tar spot detection. But that early protection that Zywie LFR Fungicide brings is because it's something you can put down at planting or in a side dress, an early season application. And it provides this reservoir of a fungicide in the soil that those roots can pull and systemically move through the plant as the plant grows, constantly refreshing that fungicide so that you've always got that protection as you move through those vegetative and into reproductive stages.
13: He says Zywie LFR fungicide makes notable differences.
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15: Hey, it's Brandon Clark here with River Country 101.7, and I'm in Sublette getting you ready for Hops and Harmony 2026. The 6th Annual Hops and Harmony is happening tonight at Centennial Park right next to the Ellis Dingus Center, and I'm joined by Nick Dingus with Sublette 365. Nick, how are you doing tonight?
16: Yeah, doing great, Brandon. How about yourself?
15: Not bad. This is my first Hops and Harmony, so I'm absolutely honored to be here. And, I mean, what a Hops and Harmony for a first, right? With Phil Vassar, Drew Baldridge, and so much talent coming to the show tonight. It's a great time for country music fans and just music fans in general.
16: Yeah, we're excited. This is our 12th concert. The sixth is Hops in Harmony. And we've had acts like Sawyer Brown, Diamond Rio, Shane Prophet, who will be in Dixon next week. So we've been really, it's been really great to have really good people in Sublette provide some country stars that maybe you don't have to drive to Chicago or Nashville to see.
15: Absolutely. And for somebody who's never experienced Hops in Harmony like myself first time, give us the bigger picture. What can people expect when they come out tonight?
16: Yeah, so gates open at 5 o'clock, 5:30. We'll have Desiree in the Wild along with beer tasting is going to start. 7:30, Drew Baldridge will be on stage, and then Phil Vassar will go on at 9 o'clock. We've got food vendors on site, so we've got six food vendors here in Sublette tonight that we hope everybody wants to enjoy. We've got the beer tasting going on from 5:30 until 7:30. If you want to buy a beer tasting glass, it's an extra $10. 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General admission, $45 if you want the beer tasting.
15: Fantastic. That's a great deal. Great. It's a cheap way to have a fantastic night of entertainment out here. And, you know, sixth year for Hops in Harmony. How's that event, you know, how's it grown?
16: Yeah, so it's been really good for us. And, again, bringing these people from Nashville to Sublette is pretty cool. Last year we had 21 people here. I'm sorry, yeah, 2,100 came. We're hoping for close to that again this year.
15: Awesome. So if you're looking for something to do tonight, Hops in Harmony happening here in Sublette at Centennial Park. Beer tasting, live music, whole lot of fun. We're going to be reporting throughout the afternoon, letting you know what to expect tonight. Get here early. Folks are arriving. You want to get the best seat possible, and we will be back with Nick a little bit later.
16: That sounds great. Appreciate it, Brandon.
15: Thank you.
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0: 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I'm Bobby G. Your forecast from your 13 Weather Authority. Partly cloudy tonight. We'll dip down to about 55. 76 your high tomorrow. On Sunday, a slight chance for some rain showers in the afternoon and mostly sunny.
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10: River Country 101.7, this is Brandon Clark reporting to you from Sublette in the 2026 Hops and Harmony. And it's not every day you get country music headliner like Phil Vassar coming to Sublette, but that's exactly what's happening tonight at Hops and Harmony. Now let's talk about the music lineup. I'm with Nick Dingus from Sublette 365. Phil Vassar headlining tonight. How excited are you to have him here?
11: Oh, I'm really excited. So I saw Phil at the Ryman about a year ago, and he was opening up as a special guest for Old Dominion. I grew up with Phil, so 90s country music, and a lot of people don't realize is not only is he a performer, he's also a songwriter, and he's written songs for Jody Messina, Alan Jackson, Tim McGraw, Colin Ray. He's charted, a ton of times, and his voice is just something special, and to have him here in Sublette is pretty cool.
10: And, you know, speaking of those growing up with country music in the late 90s and 2000s, they're going to recognize a lot of these songs. Do we know what we can expect from him tonight?
11: Not exactly. So a lot of that we're going to wait and see. But I think you're going to be familiar with almost everything that he does tonight. When they were doing sound check earlier today, there's one song I wanted to hear that is not one of his top songs, and he was playing that, so I'm excited about that.
10: Absolutely. And before Phil Vassar takes the stage, you've got another Illinois connection with Drew Baldridge. Tell us about him.
11: Yeah, so it's really neat. A couple things or fun facts that we found out. One, Drew is from Patoka, Illinois, so another small town, which we're really happy about that. Down by Mount Vernon. So to have that Illinois connection, and also one of the gentlemen playing with Phil Vassar tonight is from Illinois. One's down by Centralia. That's super cool. So to have those local connections, and then Drew Baldridge has written songs with Jordan Walker, and we've had Joey Hume is actually playing tonight too at 5:30. So they've all collaborated together, and then to see all these people connect and be in Sublette, Illinois is pretty darn cool.
10: And of course, Desiree and the Wild playing tonight. You know, what time should people arrive if they want to catch the whole show? They don't want to miss anybody.
11: Yeah, so gates open at 5:00, 5:30 Desiree and the Wild, along with the beer tasting. 7:30 Drew Baldridge goes on stage, and 9:00 Phil Vassar.
10: There you go. It's going to be a fantastic night of country music, craft beer, and just good spirits and good times here in Sublette. Come down and join us. We'll be letting you know what's going to be happening throughout the night here on River Country 101.7.
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